0: radio op, senior.
1: Altijd oldies. Oldies.
2: Hello!
3: Wolf!
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3: Is that you?
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This love is fine. Gracious great balls of fire.

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It drives me crazy. It's just great balls of fire.